for in them is filled up the wrath of God. And I saw it as it were a sea of glass mingled with fire. And them that have gotten the victory over the beast, and over his image, and over his mark, and over the

young love for sale. Love that's fresh and still unspoiled. Love that's only

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Who's prepared to pay the price for a trip to paradise? Love for sale. Let the poet's pipe of love in their childish way. I know every type of love

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If you want to buy my wares, follow me and climb the stairs. Love.

0: Hello, Ron.
1: What's up, Bones?
0: What's up, man?
1: What's up, my brother?
0: Hey, man, you going out to the club tonight?
1: Wasn't planning on it. What's happening?
0: Hey, man, check this out. The cat is back in town.
1: Lord, lying, dog.
0: Oh, the cat is back in town.
1: You gotta get down on that, then.
0: Yeah, man.
1: What's that?
0: All right, prepare to move yourself, because we finna groove.

0: right, girl. Yeah.
1: Yeah, they messed up when they gave me one of these names.

Can I have your attention, please? So that everyone can enjoy the show, please turn the flash on your cameras off. No audio or video recording will be allowed during this performance. Thank you for your cooperation. Please enjoy the show.

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We're living a lovely way, dear, living on love and pain.

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Found a word just for one that takes the place of the one I used to call. Baby doll, it ain't new, it ain't old, but if you do what you're told, you'll find the answer if you take a look at Mr. Webster's dictionary.

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I'm a rowdy dowdy, that's me. She's a high-hat mama, that's she. Well, I never take it where the gang goes when I take my sugar to tea. Every Sunday afternoon, we forget about our cares.

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1: If I find peace of mind in the sand and sea, there's a hope